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1: 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Come in, Mr. Rubin, sir.
2: This is Cold Air Home Base. What's it like up there, Jesse?
1: Amazing, sir. I'm so glad I came up with the idea of a Cold Air Balloon.
2: Well, I did tell you to get us noticed.
1: Oh, they noticed, sir. I'm throwing paper airplanes from up here. Everyone's waving.
2: Don't forget to wave back, Jesse. You're our ambassador of goodwill.
1: And since Cold Air specializes in keeping all the hot air out of your home, this balloon is the perfect symbol for keeping you cool.
2: If you say so.
1: And it's so easy to fly. Just hit this button. And up we go.
2: Sounds like nothing could possibly go wrong.
1: Just wish I knew how to land this thing.
2: Read the manual.
1: Great idea, sir. Let's see here. Congratulations on your purchase of the SkyMaster 5000 Hot Air Balloon.
2: Maybe skip ahead a bit.
3: Call Cold Air because we can.
1: Here we go, sir. How to land.
2: What's it say?
1: Oh, no. I tore out the next page. Remember that paper airplane, sir?
2: Well, what goes up, Jesse?
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2: 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Come in, Mr. Rubin, sir.
3: This is Cold Air Home Base. What's it like up there, Jesse?
2: Amazing, sir. I'm so glad I came up with the idea of a cold air balloon.
3: Well, I did tell you to get us noticed.
2: Oh, they noticed, sir. I'm throwing paper airplanes from up here. Everyone's waving.
3: Don't forget to wave back, Jesse. You're our ambassador of goodwill.
2: And since Cold Air specializes in keeping all the hot air out of your home, this balloon is the perfect symbol for keeping you cool.
3: If you say so.
2: And it's so easy to fly. Just hit this button. And up we go.
3: Sounds like nothing could possibly go wrong.
2: Just wish I knew how to land this thing.
3: Read the manual.
2: Great idea, sir. Let's see here. Congratulations on your purchase of the SkyMaster 5000 hot air balloon.
3: Maybe skip ahead a bit.
4: Call Cold Air because we can.
2: Here we go, sir. How to land.
3: What's it say?
2: Oh no. I tore out the next page. Remember that paper airplane, sir?
3: Well, what goes up, Jesse?
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2: 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Come in, Mr. Rubin, sir.
3: This is Cole Air Home Base. What's it like up there, Jesse?
2: Amazing, sir. I'm so glad I came up with the idea of a Cole Air Balloon.
3: Well, I did tell you to get us noticed.
2: Oh, they noticed, sir. I'm throwing paper airplanes from up here. Everyone's waving.
3: Don't forget to wave back, Jesse. You're our ambassador of goodwill.
2: And since Cole Air specializes in keeping all the hot air out of your home, this balloon is the perfect symbol for keeping you cool.
3: If you say so.
2: And it's so easy to fly. Just hit this button. And up we go.
3: Sounds like nothing could possibly go wrong.
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3: Read the manual.
2: Great idea, sir. 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
2: 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I tore out the next page. 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
8: This is Cold Air Home Base. What's it like up there, Jesse?
7: Amazing, sir. I'm so glad I came up with the idea of a cold air balloon.
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7: 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Everyone's waving.
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7: 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How to land.
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7: 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I tore out the next page. 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
4: 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Come in, Mr. Rubin, sir.
5: This is Cole Air Home Base. What's it like up there, Jesse?
4: Amazing, sir. I'm so glad I came up with the idea of a Cole Air Balloon.
5: Well, I did tell you to get us noticed.
4: Oh, they noticed, sir. I'm throwing paper airplanes from up here. Everyone's waving.
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5: If you say so.
4: 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Just hit this button. And up we go.
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4: Great idea, sir. 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
4: 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How to land.
5: What's it say?
4: 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I tore out the next page. 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
1: 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Come in, Mr. Rubin, sir.
2: This is Cold Air Home Base. What's it like up there, Jesse?
1: Amazing, sir. I'm so glad I came up with the idea of a cold air balloon.
2: Well, I did tell you to get us noticed.
1: Oh, they noticed, sir. I'm throwing paper airplanes from up here. Everyone's waving.
2: Don't forget to wave back, Jesse. You're our ambassador of goodwill.
1: And since Cold Air specializes in keeping all the hot air out of your home, this balloon is the perfect symbol for keeping you cool.
2: If you say so.
1: And it's so easy to fly. Just hit this button. And up we go.
2: Sounds like nothing could possibly go wrong.
1: Just wish I knew how to land this thing.
2: Read the manual.
1: Great idea, sir. Let's see here. Congratulations on your purchase of the SkyMaster 5000 hot air balloon.
2: Maybe skip ahead a bit.
3: Call Cold Air because we can.
1: Here we go, sir. How to land.
2: What's it say?
1: Oh, no. I tore out the next page. Remember that paper airplane, sir?
2: Well, what goes up, Jesse?
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2: 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Come in, Mr. Rubin, sir.
3: This is Cold Air Home Base. What's it like up there, Jesse?
2: Amazing, sir. I'm so glad I came up with the idea of a Cold Air Balloon.
3: Well, I did tell you to get us noticed.
2: Oh, they noticed, sir. I'm throwing paper airplanes from up here. Everyone's waving.
3: Don't forget to wave back, Jesse. You're our ambassador of goodwill.
2: And since Cold Air specializes in keeping all the hot air out of your home, this balloon is the perfect symbol for keeping you cool.
3: If you say so.
2: And it's so easy to fly. Just hit this button. And up we go!
3: Sounds like nothing could possibly go wrong.
2: Just wish I knew how to land this thing.
3: Read the manual.
2: Great idea, sir. Let's see here. 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
3: Maybe skip ahead a bit.
4: Call Cold Air because we can.
2: Here we go, sir. How to land.
3: What's it say?
2: 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I tore out the next page. Remember that paper airplane, sir?
3: Well, what goes up, Jesse?
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From the Delta area, the fire department at Elsa is warning area residents about a possible scam, saying some people have been calling residents, saying they're fire department employees, and asking to schedule an inspection. The Elsa Fire Department says they never do that. City of Alamo has a new assistant city manager, Iris Alvarado Padilla, previously worked for the city of McAllen. Hidalgo County Health showing off 5 free Narcan vending machines. Diesel prices in Texas at their highest level ever in state history, up 70% from last year at $5.54. President Trump wants to help the American cattle industry by restoring mandatory country of origin labeling for beef. Some folks in the industry say it does not affect sales. Apple presenting new products, including a new foldable phone. Check the FDA website. 2 dog supplements are being recalled over potential salmonella contamination. And Walmart is partnering up with Dunkin' to deliver donuts and other Dunkin' food with a Walmart purchase. The NFL season up and running. Seahawks beat the Patriots Wednesday night. Thursday night, football on 710 AM radio, KURV. 7 p.m., it's the Rams and the 49ers from Melbourne, Australia. It'll be 10 o'clock in the morning their time. It's National TV Dinner Day. Highs today should be in the low triple digits. 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
7: No dejes que se te acumule todo el gasto en diciembre. 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
8: From the studios of Newstalk 710 KURV, I'm Sergio Sanchez, and this is your Ultra 90.1 News Break, made possible by Mercedes-Benz of Harlingen. From the Delta area, the fire department at ELSA is warning area residents about a possible scam, saying some people have been calling residents, saying they're fire department employees, and asking to schedule an inspection. The ELSA fire department says they never do that. City of Alamo has a new assistant city manager, Iris Alvarado Padilla, previously worked for the city of McAllen. Hidalgo County Health showing off 5 free Narcan vending machines. Diesel prices in Texas at their highest level ever in state history, up 70% from last year at $5.54. President Trump wants to help the American cattle industry by restoring mandatory country of origin labeling for beef. Some folks in the industry say it does not affect sales. Apple presenting new products, including a new foldable phone. Check the FDA website. 2 dog supplements are being recalled over potential salmonella contamination. And Walmart is partnering up with Dunkin' to deliver donuts and other Dunkin' food with a Walmart purchase. The NFL season up and running. Seahawks beat the Patriots Wednesday night. Thursday night, football on 710 AM radio, KURV. 7 p.m., it's the Rams and the 49ers from Melbourne, Australia. It'll be 10 o'clock in the morning their time. It's National TV Dinner Day. 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
5: From the Delta area, the fire department at ELSA is warning area residents about a possible scam, saying some people have been calling residents, saying they're fire department employees and asking to schedule an inspection. The ELSA Fire Department says they never do that. City of Alamo has a new assistant city manager, Iris Alvarado Padilla, previously worked for the city of McAllen. Hidalgo County Health showing off 5 free Narcan vending machines. Diesel prices in Texas at their highest level ever in state history, up 70% from last year at $5.54. President Trump wants to help the American cattle industry by restoring mandatory country of origin labeling for beef. Some folks in the industry say it does not affect sales. Apple presenting new products, including a new foldable phone. Check the FDA website. 2 dog supplements are being recalled over potential salmonella contamination. And Walmart is partnering up with Dunkin' to deliver donuts and other Dunkin' food with a Walmart purchase. The NFL season up and running. Seahawks beat the Patriots Wednesday night. 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It's National TV Dinner Day. 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

Thankful Throwback Thursday, September 10. It's Double J going to help you roll right on through your Thursday, man. With 86 degrees, sunny skies, trying to get up to 100 degrees.

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0: 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Boy, I tell you, brushing your teeth in the morning. Let me tell you, man, according to dentists, there's a list of most common mistakes that people make when brushing their teeth, like not brushing for a full 2 minutes. Do you brush for a full 2 minutes? Or forgetting to brush your teeth before bed at night. Yep. Rinsing after brushing. That's an important one. The toothpaste keeps working after you're done unless you rinse it all out. Now, missing parts of your teeth, you need to brush the front, sides, back, chewing area, plaque hides everywhere. Flossing after you brush is very important. And forgetting to clean your tongue. That's important. You got to clean your tongue. They got them little tongue scrapers to help you out, man. They also recommend you stop chewing sugary gum and suggest switching to sugar-free instead. All right, keep it right here on Ultra 90.1. Only those good vibes.
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3: 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Come in, Mr. Rubin, sir.
4: 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What's it like up there, Jesse?
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3: Here we go, sir. How to land.
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3: 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I tore out the next page. Remember that paper airplane, sir?
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getting it on with Train. Ah, Drops of Jupiter. Love that song right there. Double J helping you make it right on through your Thursday, man. Cebolla, what's up? Cebolla out of far, man. Let me get this on for you. He getting ready to hit, get in the gym, man. Get a little workout going. Let's see if this helps out, Cebolla. Come on.

0: 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All right, say, well, yeah, get on that speed bag, bro. Have a good workout.
1: Oh, yeah. All right, we are Ultra 90.1. About that time for a quick trip back to the past. 31 years ago today in 1995, Cyndi Lauper won an Emmy for a guest.

0: It originally ran for 9 seasons, then returned for 2 movies and 2 additional seasons. 36 years ago today, in 1990, Will Smith made his TV debut on The Fresh Prince of Bel-Air. Thank you for traveling with me back to the past on Ultra 90.1, only good vibes.
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5: From the studios of News Talk 710 KURV, I'm Sergio Sanchez, and this is your Ultra 90.1 News Break, made possible by Volvo Cars Edinburgh. From the Delta area, the fire department at ELSA is warning area residents about a possible scam, saying some people have been calling residents, saying they're fire department employees, and asking to schedule an inspection. The ELSA fire department says they never do that. City of Alamo has a new assistant city manager, Iris Alvarado Padilla, previously worked for the city of McAllen. Hidalgo County Health showing off 5 free Narcan vending machines. Diesel prices in Texas at their highest level ever in state history, up 70% from last year at $5.54. President Trump wants to help the American cattle industry by restoring mandatory country of origin labeling for beef. Some folks in the industry say it does not affect sales. Apple presenting new products, including a new foldable phone. Check the FDA website. 2 dog supplements are being recalled over potential salmonella contamination. And Walmart is partnering up with Dunkin' to deliver donuts and other Dunkin' food with a Walmart purchase. The NFL season up and running. Seahawks beat the Patriots Wednesday night. Thursday night, football on 710 AM radio, KURV. 7 p.m., it's the Rams and the 49ers from Melbourne, Australia. It'll be 10 o'clock in the morning their time. It's National TV Dinner Day. Highs today should be in the low triple digits. 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

one. Only those good vibes. Thankful Throwback Thursday. Hope you're making it a good one. We are at 90 degrees, partly cloudy conditions, trying to get up to three digits, man. 100. Coming up this hour, Miley Cyrus, Pink, Rick James. Right now, we're smoothing it out with the great Lenny Kravitz. Keep it right here on Ultra 90.1. 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

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Find out in just minutes what famous person might share your birthday today if today, September 10, is your birthday.

Ultra 90.1, only the good vibes, man. He was born in Buffalo, New York, James Ambrose Johnson. We know him as Rick James. He passed away at the age of 56 in 2004, as a matter of fact, in the month of August. Here he is with a pretty nice little jam, a little something called Give It To Me, Baby. You ready to work it? 3, 2, 1.

0: Ultra 90.1. Only them good vibes, man. God. Rick James. Nothing like a Rick James song to get your blood pumping on a thankful throwback Thursday. Got a message here. Somebody asked, double that football game yesterday. How'd it turn out, man? Do you happen to know who won? Well, if you're talking about the NFL, yep, the Patriots, the Seahawks. That was a rematch from the Super Bowl teams from last year. The Seahawks were victorious. Yep, Seahawks 13, Patriots 10. And those of you looking for some NFL action tonight, the 49ers, San Francisco 49ers, taking on the L.A. Rams this evening. So we'll see how that plays out. Raise your hand today, September 10, if it's your birthday. If it is, you share it with the following famous folk. Does this name sound familiar? Joe Perry. He's 76 years old today. He's the guitarist in the band Aerosmith. Joe Perry, 76 years old today. Bill O'Reilly is 77. Jose Feliciano is 81. And Danny Hutton is 84. He was one of the singers there from Three Dog Night. Boy, they had a bunch of hits, too. One, Mama Told Me Not to Come, an old-fashioned love song. But if it's your birthday, happy birthday from all your friends here. At Ultra 90.1, only good vibes.
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1: 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Come in, Mr. Rubin, sir.
2: This is Cold Air Home Base. What's it like up there, Jesse?
1: Amazing, sir. I'm so glad I came up with the idea of a Cold Air Balloon.
2: Well, I did tell you to get us noticed.
1: Oh, they noticed, sir. 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Everyone's waving.
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2: Read the manual.
1: Great idea, sir. 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
1: Here we go, sir. How to land.
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1: 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I tore out the next page. Remember that paper airplane, sir?
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0: hung out with me today, but it's about that time for me to head on out the door and make room for Bold Corona. Please keep it right here on Ultra 90.1. 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

0: One Newsbreak, made possible by Bert Ogden Infinity of Edinburgh.
1: From the Delta area, the fire department at ELSA is warning area residents about a possible scam, saying some people have been calling residents, saying they're fire department employees, and asking to schedule an inspection. The ELSA fire department says they never do that. City of Alamo has a new assistant city manager, Iris Alvarado Padilla, previously worked for the city of McAllen. Hidalgo County Health is showing off 5 free Narcan vending machines. Diesel prices in Texas at their highest level ever in state history, up 70% from last year at $5.54. President Trump wants to help the American cattle industry by restoring mandatory country of origin labeling for beef. Some folks in the industry say it does not affect sales. Apple presenting new products, including a new foldable phone. Check the FDA website. 2 dog supplements are being recalled over potential salmonella contamination. And Walmart is partnering up with Dunkin' to deliver donuts and other Dunkin' food with a Walmart purchase. With the NFL season up and running, Seahawks beat the Patriots Wednesday night. Thursday night, football on 710 AM radio, KURV. 7 p.m., it's the Rams and the 49ers from Melbourne, Australia. It'll be 10 o'clock in the morning their time. It's National TV Dinner Day. 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

It's lunchtime with Big Bad Bo checking in. Wow. So we had some NFL football yesterday, and guess what? We got more football again tonight. Oh, man, of course, high school football tomorrow, and of course, the Texans play on Sunday, and then the Cowboys play on Sunday night. Eagle man. And of course, we are the official station for the Buckettles. Yeah, this is Ultra 90.1, dropping the best 80s and 90s with Big Bad Boy. You ready? It is lunchtime. You ready? I'm going to take you back. I'm going to take you away.

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0: KURV, 7 p.m., it's the Rams and the 49ers from Melbourne, Australia. It'll be 10 o'clock in the morning their time. It's National TV Dinner Day. 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

Ultra 90.1 on the good vibes. A little bit of Justin Bieber right here on your Thursday. Happy mini Friday. Hey, it's Flex hanging out with you here all the way till 4 o'clock. And of course, I got your weather update for your afternoon. High is going to be right around 103. Right now, 96 here at the Ultra Studios. Says should be breezy. Maybe another slight chance of rain. I think it was sprinkled just yesterday for like 2 minutes. There wasn't really that much rain over here at the studios.

I don't know if y'all got some rain, but keeping our fingers crossed, get a little more rain today. Tonight going to be partly cloudy. Lows will be right around 80. Still going to be a hot one out there, so make sure you stay hydrated. Stay indoors. This hour, we got lots of music coming your way. Got to get you ready for your weekend. We got some Mary J. Blige coming up. We'll throw on some ELO. A little bit of No Doubt. Gwen Stefani for your Thursday here with Ultra 90.1.

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0: Ultra 90.1 on the Good Vibes. Flex hanging out with you here on your Thursday. It is your mini Friday. A little bit of Maroon 5 with Payphone. Even though this generation doesn't know what a payphone is. All right, I got to ask. Have you ever found something out and it's like new to you, but then you figure out like maybe people knew what it was for like forever? All right, I'm going to share. Somebody shared a story online. That's why. Talking about common knowledge facts that some people don't know. And some of it's like, you should know this. And then some is, you know, it could be new to you. I don't know. Penguins, for example. Penguins are birds. In case you didn't know that, apparently for some reason or other, some people think they're fish. They're not fish. They're birds. Pineapples. They grow from plants on the ground. There's not a pineapple tree. It's in the ground, all right? Like potatoes. A lot of people didn't have any idea that chicken tenders was actually for chicken tenderloin. Mm-hmm. Chicken tenderloin. They just cut it down short. Chicken tenders. Pickles are actually cucumbers. Reindeers are real. Some people think they're not real. They're real. And ponies are not baby horses, all right? Ponies are their own type of horse. A baby horse is called a foal, but a foal, sorry. But yeah, so ponies are their own. It's not, you know, I was going to give an example, but it's not going to be a good one, so I'm going to backtrack. Let's just leave it at that. Ponies are not baby horses, right? They're their own horse, so there you go. In case you learned something new that you think everyone should know, let me know what it is. 956-400-2348. And then we'll share it with the world, right? Because everyone should know it. We'll get a quick break. We'll come back right here with some more music after the break. Here with Ultra 90.1.
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4: 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From the Delta area, the fire department at ELSA is warning area residents about a possible scam, saying some people have been calling residents, saying they're fire department employees, and asking to schedule an inspection. The ELSA fire department says they never do that. City of Alamo has a new assistant city manager, Iris Alvarado Padilla, previously worked for the city of McAllen. Hidalgo County Health is showing off 5 free Narcan vending machines. Diesel prices in Texas at their highest level ever in state history, up 70% from last year at $5.54. President Trump wants to help the American cattle industry by restoring mandatory country of origin labeling for beef. Some folks in the industry say it does not affect sales. Apple presenting new products, including a new foldable phone. Check the FDA website. 2 dog supplements are being recalled over potential salmonella contamination. And Walmart is partnering up with Dunkin' to deliver donuts and other Dunkin' food with a Walmart purchase. With the NFL season up and running, Seahawks beat the Patriots Wednesday night. Thursday night, football on 710 AM radio, KURV. 7 p.m., it's the Rams and the 49ers from Melbourne, Australia. It'll be 10 o'clock in the morning their time. It's National TV Dinner Day. Highs today should be in the low triple digits. 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

Ultra 90.1, only good vibes. It's Flex hanging out with you here on your Thursday mini Friday. Had to play a little bit of Chumbawamba, a little bit of tub thumping right here for your afternoon. Of course, got your weather update for you. 104. That's supposed to be the high. Right now, we're at about 100 here at the Ultra Studios. I looked outside right now at my window. Guess what I saw? No rain. Absolutely no rain. No, it's just a lot of sunshine and a lot of heat. But yeah, it still says 55% chance of rain, so hopefully it gets to rain where you're at. Tonight should be breezy. Low's going to be right around 80, going to be partly cloudy and humid. But yeah, right around 100, 101 right here at the Ultra Studios. We had some requested EMF come up. That's going to be playing for you this hour. We're going to throw on some David Bowie as well. A little bit of Green Day. Plus, don't forget, if you have a request that you want to hear this afternoon to get you ready for the weekend, 956-400-2348. Got to make sure to send it my way. Got your favorites coming up right here with Ultra 90.1.

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90.1 of the good vibes. A little bit of David Bowie with some Modern Love. Modern Love. Hope you're having a great Thursday. It's your mini Friday. Getting you ready for the weekend. Let me ask you a question. If somebody walked up to you and offered you $1,000, if you could immediately change a car's tire on the spot, could you do it? And no, you can't watch YouTube videos. 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

0: Go. $1,000, change a tire. Let's go. Could you do it? Some people said they could. Only about 35% of people that were asked this same question said they could do it on the spot. Which is kind of sad, right? They also asked the question, could you cook rice on the spot? White rice. Some people said no. Some people said yes. About 70% of people said they could do it. And I'm saying, you've got to do it in the pot. No rice cooker. That's cheating. Can you make edible white rice in a pot on the spot? Could you change a baby's diaper? 60% said yes. I could do it. Would I do it is a different question. Would I? No, absolutely not. I would not do it. And sew a button. Could you sew a button back on if it came off? 60% of the people said they could do it. The rest said, yeah, I don't know. Something. Crazy, right? A couple things you don't think about. Can I make Spanish rice? No, can't do that. No. I can cook. Mm-mm. My Spanish rice will come out like mush. I don't know why. I can make white rice, though. But yeah, let me know if you can do these things. Change a tire. That's an easy one, right? You should know that. You should know that. Watch the video. We'll be back here right after the break. You're in Ultra 90.1.
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0: Ultra 90.1 on the good vibes. A little bit of Usher with some Will I Am with Oh My Gosh. Of course, hope you're ready for tonight's game. The NFL going to be over in Melbourne, Australia. That game is at 7:30. And don't forget, it's going to be on Netflix. I did tell you that earlier this week. It's going to be on Netflix, so don't come back later on saying, Flex, I can't find it. It's on Netflix. Going to be the Niners and the Rams. The first game actually played over in Australia, so it's going to be a good one. Also, if you're looking for another show, if you're saying, nah, I'm not going to watch because the Cowboys aren't playing, it's all right. CBS Fall First Look, that's today as well. 9/11, remember, 25 years later, it's on CW tonight. The episode 8 of Stewart Fails to the Save the Universe. That one's on HBO Max. And then episode 8 for Star Trek Strange New Worlds for season 4 is on Paramount Plus. And then I think Supergirl is actually streaming on HBO Max as well. So if you didn't get a chance to watch that in theaters, you can stream it. Supergirl. All right, get a quick break. We'll come back here with some more music. Don't go anywhere. More of your favorites on the way here with Ultra 90.1.
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4: From the studios of News Talk 710 KURV, I'm Sergio Sanchez, and this is your Ultra 90.1 News Break, made possible by Burt Ogden Cadillac of Edinburgh. From the Delta area, the fire department at ELSA is warning area residents about a possible scam, saying some people have been calling residents, saying they're fire department employees, and asking to schedule an inspection. The ELSA fire department says they never do that. City of Alamo has a new assistant city manager, Iris Alvarado Padilla, previously worked for the city of McAllen. Hidalgo County Health showing off 5 free Narcan vending machines. Diesel prices in Texas at their highest level ever in state history, up 70% from last year at $5.54. President Trump wants to help the American cattle industry by restoring mandatory country of origin labeling for beef. Some folks in the industry say it does not affect sales. Apple presenting new products, including a new foldable phone. Check the FDA website. 2 dog supplements are being recalled over potential salmonella contamination. And Walmart is partnering up with Dunkin' to deliver donuts and other Dunkin' food with a Walmart purchase. The NFL season up and running. Seahawks beat the Patriots Wednesday night. Thursday night, football on 710 AM radio, KURV. 7 p.m., it's the Rams and the 49ers from Melbourne, Australia. It'll be 10 o'clock in the morning their time. It's National TV Dinner Day.

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Good vibes. Hope you're having a great Tuesday. And first day back to work and school and, you know, a couple things for a long weekend, right? But much deserved. Of course, looking at your weather for today, highs in your triple digits. Could be some chance of rain. Please keep your fingers crossed. We need some rain, right? Tonight, though, low's going to be right around 80. Should be clear and humid. All your favorite music's coming up for you this hour, so don't go anywhere. It's Ultra 90.1.

0: Ultra 90.1, only good vibes hanging out here for you Tuesday. And let me tell you, if you're getting ready for week one of the NFL that all kicks off tomorrow, if you have not marked your calendars yet, make sure you do so. And yeah, on a Wednesday, right? We're expecting Thursday, but no, Wednesday kicks off tomorrow, New England and Seattle. That's going to be on NBC. Make sure to catch that one. That will be over in Seattle, and the game time kicks off at 7:20. Now, the out-of-town one that we're looking for is going to be on Thursday at San Francisco and Los Angeles. That kicks off at 7:35, but it's going to be on Netflix streaming. And why? Because it's taking place over in Australia. Yep. Australia, over in Melbourne. So if you want to catch the San Fran game and Los Angeles, be sure to do that Thursday on Netflix, 7:35, and then we can see the rest of the games on Sunday. But yep, kicking off this week, week one for the NFL, it all comes down to tomorrow, kickoff at 7:20. Hope you get to watch your games and your favorite team. Good luck to everyone. And it's the Cowboys' year this year, just in case you forgot. So, all right, got a quick break. We'll come back in just a bit with Ultra 90.1.
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6: This is Cold Air Home Base. What's it like up there, Jesse?
5: Amazing, sir. I'm so glad I came up with the idea of a cold air balloon.
6: Well, I did tell you to get us noticed.
5: Oh, they noticed, sir. I'm throwing paper airplanes from up here. Everyone's waving.
6: Don't forget to wave back, Jesse. You're our ambassador of goodwill.
5: And since Cold Air specializes in keeping all the hot air out of your home, this balloon is the perfect symbol for keeping you cool.
6: If you say so.
5: And it's so easy to fly. Just hit this button. And up we go.
6: Sounds like nothing could possibly go wrong.
5: Just

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What's good, Ultra fans? 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

What you want to listen to? Shoot me a text message to 956-423-48 and let's get your favorite jam on the radio right now, y'all. Next, we got one from Outkast. Classic jam right here. I'm sorry, Miss Jackson. Ooh, I ain't for real. Always a vibe with Outkast. Raise it up here in Ultra 90.1.

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Power up with me, girl B, on the MIC. And y'all, today, September 10th, is World Suicide Prevention Day, a global health observance endorsed by the World Health Organization to raise awareness and support for suicide prevention. Right? Check on your friends. A little goes a long way. You know, I know we always get stuck in the life, in work, in the routine. But don't forget to check on your loved ones, all right? You just never know. And that phone call or that, you know, little text can make a difference for somebody else not to feel alone, all right? Or that they're alone in this life. It's hard, man. Life gets a little hard, and yeah, for real. But you know what? We're here to back each other up. So today, check up on your friends, y'all. It is also National TV Dinner Day, which I really don't got. I don't do those. I don't think I've ever even tried a TV dinner thing. I have done like those healthy meals type thing, right? But not like the whole dinner. I'm gonna have to try it one day. I really am. So yeah. Let's keep it moving here in Ultra. Only good vibes with Girl B. On the MIC, we got Bananarama up next with Venus. Raise it up here in Ultra 90.1.

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1: From the studios of Newstalk 710 KURV, I'm Sergio Sanchez, and this is your Ultra 90.1 News Break, made possible by Bert Ogden Cadillac of Edinburgh. From the Delta area, the fire department at Elsa is warning area residents about a possible scam, saying some people have been calling residents, saying they're fire department employees, and asking to schedule an inspection. The Elsa Fire Department says they never do that. City of Alamo has a new assistant city manager, Iris Alvarado Padilla, previously worked for the city of McAllen. Hidalgo County Health is showing off 5 free Narcan vending machines. Diesel prices in Texas at their highest level ever in state history, up 70% from last year at $5.54. President Trump wants to help the American cattle industry by restoring mandatory country of origin labeling for beef. Some folks in the industry say it does not affect sales. Apple presenting new products, including a new foldable phone. Check the FDA website. 2 dog supplements are being recalled over potential salmonella contamination. And Walmart is partnering up with Dunkin' to deliver donuts and other Dunkin' food with a Walmart purchase. With the NFL season up and running, Seahawks beat the Patriots Wednesday night. Thursday night, football on 710 AM radio, KURV. 7 p.m., it's the Rams and the 49ers from Melbourne, Australia. It'll be 10 o'clock in the morning their time. It's National TV Dinner Day. Highs today should be in the low triple digits. 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

0: 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If you have not seen the documentary, I suggest you check it out. Super dope. We got some Eminem up next here on your... What's today? Thursday. Raise it up. You're an ultra only good vibes with your girl. Be on the MIC all the way to 7 o'clock. Look. Let's all jam and rap this song together, y'all. One shot.
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4: This is Cold Air Home Base. What's it like up there, Jesse?
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3: 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How to land.
4: What's it say?
3: 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Remember that paper airplane, sir?

Only good vibes here in Ultra 90.1. Y'all, there is news that AI might be able to take over humanity. And even a former AI researcher issued a dire warning after his resignation. We'll talk about it a little bit more in just a bit. For now, Eurythmics, here comes the rain again. I hope that would be nice. It's hella hot out there. Raise it up here in Ultra. Only good vibes.

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6:05 on the clock here in Ultra 90.1 with your girl B on the MIC. Hope you're having a great one. Stay safe out there in the streets. Y recuerda, hay más tiempo que vida. There's more time and there's life. So chill out, relax, and raise it up. Well, earlier I was talking about how AI can take over the world and possibly end humanity. So how could AI cause extinction? Well, artificial super intelligence could surpass human intelligence, act unpredictably, and cause irreversible harm. Okay? Potentially leading to human extinctions. Extinction. Yes. So potential mechanisms, loss of control. If an ASI becomes vastly smarter than humans, it may act in ways we cannot understand or stop leading to unintended consequences. Misused by malicious actors, advanced AI could be weaponized for bioweapons, cyber attacks, or autonomous warfare, accelerating global conflict.

accidental escalation. Rapid, uncoordinated development might cause AI systems to make catastrophic decisions without human oversight. All right, so if you don't know, now you know. That's how we can pretty much get rid of us. So, yeah.

scary, right? What y'all think about this? You think it's a possibility it could happen? I don't know. Could be. 956-423-48 is the WhatsApp. You want to hear something? Shoot me a text message. Whatever you want to listen to, I got you. 80s, 90s, 2000s, a little bit more. You already know what we do here. Fleetwood Mac up next. 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

The Weeknd there, one of my favorite jams, Blinding Lights. Up next, we got some U2, some Selena Gomez también coming up. So keep it on lock with your girl B on the MIC. Y'all don't forget to go hit that like and follow on all our social media at Ultra90.1. 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Let me tell you something. If your nervous system is begging for a break, and if you're constantly stressed, all you got to do for real, like, all you really got to do, like, just

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Walking is one of the most underrated science-backed tools to naturally lower cortisol, pull your body out of a fight or flight, and even physically grow the memory center of your brain. So just stop underestimating a basic walk. It goes a long way. It really does. 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But then I feel even worse. And just a little walk out in the track, you know, it's nice. It's especially night for me. It's the nights for me, for real, for real. 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And it goes a long way. It really does. Get your steps in. You know, for me, it's only like 30 minutes on the little steps thingy here, workout. 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It really does. The mood for me, it's like, oh, I feel so much better. But for me, it's really being outside. I really like the outdoors. Being on a treadmill, I mean, it's cool and all, but it's just not the same, you know. Let's keep it moving here in Ultra Only. Good vibes.

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